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2: So, well, luckily, okay, we have a very good relationship na rin with the airlines, okay? So, we're able to get very competitive rates dun sa per kilo, okay? Tapos, pagbaksak dito, syempre, ang pinaka-challenging dito is the clearing. So, yung quarantine, we have to make sure na yung mangga talagang pumasa dun sa specifications ng Australia, sa Bicon kung tawagin, you know? So if they see anything wrong with that, that entire shipment can be rejected. So kung may isang langaw
3: na nakadapo,
2: nakadapo doon, okay, wala na, patay na tayo, okay, so to speak. All right, but we went through the entire process. We went through it several times, okay. Sa awa ng Diyos, okay, all our mangoes passed the scrutiny. So now it's just a matter of technicality. We had to renew that clearance from the Department of Agriculture and Fisheries, DAF, here in Australia, just so that they know that we're opening the season again. And hopefully, maging consistent na.
4: Ayon kay Miguel Ripoll, ang mga mangga na pang-export ay galing mula sa Luzon, gaya ng Zambales, Pangasinan at Nueva Ecija kapag dry season o tagtuyot. 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
2: 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Okay, so we have a certain specification and then we promise that we're going to get the harvest. Okay, so aside from selling to Australia, obviously when we get the harvest, we have to sell it somewhere else also.
4: Inaasahan ang pamamahagi nito sa iba't ibang bahagi ng Australia gaya ng New South Wales, Victoria at ang prioridad na Queensland sa pamamagitan ng mga piling retailer, wholesaler ng mga produkto, Asian grocery, food service operator at mga kalakal sa hospitality habang patuloy na lumalawak ang seasonal supply sa bansa.
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2: Kumbaga, you have to really love the product eh. So for me, it's a personal passion of mine. Okay, I grew up in a mango farm, so to speak. Okay. I used to trade with mangoes already, even back when I was still in the Philippines, buying mangoes from the Visayas, sending it to Manila and all that, especially in Guimaras. Okay. And when I came to Australia, okay, one of the things that I always thought that maybe mangoes would be a good product here, but it was very difficult.
4: Hiling din niya sa gobyerno ng Pilipinas ang suporta maging sa mga Filipino community dito sa Australia. Umaasa din siyang madagdagan pa ang shipment para masakop ang iba't ibang estado at teritoryo.
2: The problem that we face is really is that we don't want to bring in too much mangoes, okay? And therefore, sayang lang na naman, okay? But at the same token, we want to make sure also that everybody gets the mangoes, okay? So inaasahan ko na sana hindi lang isang shipment. Sana may masusunod ka agad after a month or two. Okay, hanggang siguro up to November sana.
4: Inilatag din ni Miguel ang mga plano niya para mas mapalawak ang export ng produkto.
2: Ang plano ko talaga is, okay, we will bring in the export quality, but we are also going to bring in the local quality here in Australia. Bakit? Okay, sabi mo, pwede ba yun? Well, ang market noon is we could sell the local quality, okay, a lot cheaper. Na pwede natin ibenta sa mga restaurants, okay, sa mga juice makers and all that. So we're also targeting mga dessert makers, you know, our culinary, we call it the culinary grade, okay? So we have

0: 3 is back. The most competitive basketball league on earth is on CBS this Saturday. Big 3 All-Star Dwight Howard and the L.A. Riot take on Greg Monroe and the Dallas Power. Then Coach Rick Mahorn, Sensation Nasir Khor, and the Detroit Amps look to protect home court against back-to-back MVP Michael Beasley and the defending champs Miami 305. The game played the way you love. 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

0: 3 is back. The most competitive basketball league on earth is on CBS this Saturday. Big 3 All-Star Dwight Howard and the L.A. Riot take on Greg Monroe and the Dallas Power. Then Coach Rick Mahorn, Sensation Nasir Khor, and the Detroit Amps look to protect home court against back-to-back MVP Michael Beasley and the defending champs Miami 305. 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
1: Ice Cube's Big 3 is back. 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
1: We need to teach them that it's okay for people to have different opinions about countries or politics, but it's never okay to blame or threaten ordinary people just because they're Jewish. And we want to help children, non-Jewish and Jewish children, remain curious. We need children to be allowed to ask questions, but we have to be able to answer them.
2: It's not if they've seen anti-Semitism, it's when they've seen anti-Semitism. Teenagers spend half of their waking hours online, and I don't know if you've seen a comment section recently, but it's going to feature anti-Semitism at some point, unfortunately.
0: Shoshana ek school mein teacher hain. 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
2: You've got hundreds of thousands of young people using memes and making jokes where they think they're making a joke, but they are participating in, again, really old forms of anti-Semitism.
0: Shoshana ne kaha ki jab wo in memes ke bare mein batati hain, to unke students aksar hairan reh jate hain.
2: And they say, what is Goyslop? And you have to explain, well, there's a conspiracy theory that the Jews are manufacturing processed food to control half of the non-Jewish population, and they look at you and they say, that's crazy, like it's just a silly joke on the internet. And you have to say, no, it's not a joke, because that's the roots of it.
0: Halanki teenagers ko privacy dene aur unke suraksha ke beech line khichna mushkil hai, lekin Shoshana ka manna hai ki ye monitor karna aur baat karna aavashyak hai ki teenagers kin online space mein interact kar rahe hain.
2: It's not just anti-Semitism, right? We're seeing like these huge waves, new waves of misogyny and racism. You have to be able to just talk to them about it frankly and point out to them, model to them what rational thought looks like when it comes to things like anti-Semitism and racism.
0: Har saal lagbhag 35,000 iskuli chhatr Sydney Yehudi Museum aate hain, jahan ve Holocaust survivor se mil sakte hain aur sawal puch sakte hain. सबसे आम और एक स्वाभाविक सवाल ये हो सकता है कि क्या आप हिटलर से मिले थे? सैंडी हॉलिस म्यूजियम में एजुकेशन हेड हैं।
3: But then you get reflective questions like, can you forgive the people who did this to you? Or what is the one message that you would like to leave with us? Without fail, without exception, every survivor leaves a message of hope for the future. Every survivor talks about the need to stand up and about the dangers of hate and intolerance.
0: वो कहती हैं कि स्कूल अपने स्टूडेंट्स को वर्कशॉप के लिए म्यूजियम ले जा सकते हैं, जिससे उन्हें क्लास में जो पढ़ाया जा रहा है उसके बारे में अधिक जानकारी मिलेगी. म्यूजियम को बढ़ाया जा रहा है जिसमें एक नया सेक्शन होगा जो आज के यहूदी जीवन पर फोकस करेगा.
3: Most people in Australia would never meet a Jewish person because it's such a small community. So this is an effort to demystify, to show people the beauty of Jewish life. We are also building a response to anti-Semitism in Australia, including the Bondi massacre. And if we're talking about contemporary Jewish life, that's a reflection of the world that we're living in today.
0: Bondi ka jawad. 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
4: He wanted to bring light, and one of the ways that he thought that he could bring light is to invite people into our synagogue, show them our space, show them how we bake challah, traditional bread on a Friday, how much fun we have as a community.
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4: Part of the tour is we do a Q&A with Rabbi Ullman, and I say, please, there is no question off limits. I really want people to ask questions that have been on their mind, whether it's controversial or not.
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1: Right.
0: When I first came, amar onek international friends chilo, Bangladeshi friends o chilo na eto. I think through the association, I became friends. I feel like everybody who comes should attend these Bangladeshi events. It gives us a feeling of home in this vast
1: right.
0: Australia. And I feel like when people participate, they know, you know, they meet so many new people, they meet so many new groups. I'm the only Chatgaya here. So, oh, wait, sorry. Okay. Sorry. Yeah,
1: oh,
0: she's Chatgaya,
1: Chatgaya
0: as well.
1: Right.
0: So, apparently, a lot of Dhaka people don't meet Chatgaya.
1: Apparently, Dhaka.
2: Ji, I talk about I do meet. I feel like this is a stereotype. This is a wrong stereotype.
0: So I feel like you meet so many different communities and not only Chatgayas. There are so many different ethnicities within Bangladesh itself. So it's so diverse. You get to meet everyone. You get to celebrate our culture more openly. And you get to show people how we should be proud of our culture. And I feel like that is something everybody should join in. Ji.
1: অনেক ধন্যবাদ আপনাদেরকে আপনাদের সবাইকে আজকে এসবিএস বাংলাকে সময় দেওয়ার জন্য
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1: Ice Cube's Big 3 is back. 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
2: Ice Cube's Big 3 is back. The most competitive basketball league on earth is on CBS this Saturday. Big 3 All-Star Dwight Howard and the LA Riot take on Greg Monroe and the Dallas Power. Then Coach Rick Mahorn, Sensation Nazir Kor, and the Detroit Amps look to protect home court against back-to-back MVP Michael Beasley and the defending champs Miami 305. The game played the way you love. Watch live Saturday on CBS at 4 p.m. Eastern, 1 p.m. Pacific, and catch replays on BET.
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